0: Coming back to the earphones. Could you turn the earphones off, please?
1: Turn your television set down, please.
2: And turn the air conditioning off.
1: Could you walk around a block, please?
0: Three. You're late coming in.
2: I was right with you.
0: Sorry, my mistake.
2: Two, three, four.
0: Five. All right? One, two, three.
3: On the midnight voyage.
1: You got it.
4: You like that, Lou?

the bottom. I met an open man. He said, buddy, I do believe this is the end of the line. I said, the end of the line.

0: like, don't even go there.
1: Whatever. This French champagne.
0: Fraxinet.
2: So good for the brain.
1: That's what I was gonna say.
2: You know, you're a brilliant fellow.
1: I think. Oh,
2: don't mention it. Please don't eat that glass, my friend.
0: Have you heard about Dear Blind?
1: Who?
0: Got run down by an avalanche. Yeah, well, she's been around. She got up and finished fourth.
1: The kid's got guts.

0: check out that chick.
1: Go talk to her.
2: All right, let me try.
0: That's a lovely dress.
3: Thank you.
0: Can I talk you out of it?
3: Oh, talk to the hand, baby.
4: Let me. Say, is that a sushi bar, or are you just glad to see me?
0: What the hell does that mean?
4: I

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I recall an old romance. I can almost smell

0: the late night show. Lovelby speaking.
1: Hi, baby.
0: Hi, honey. How you doing?
1: Not too good. I missed
0: you. You're on the air, baby. Live on the night show. Play the last record just for you, love. I'll be home soon. Bye.
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Time to go, Daddy-O, don't say no, come with us. And if you're doing the twist and she insists you hold her tight, well, that ain't right. 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

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New York Times said it was the coldest winter in 17 years.

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railroad track and every highway sign. 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And

tijd voor je eigen zeggen wat seafood, mama. Shrimps and rice are very nice. Hold tight, hold tight, hold tight, hold tight voor je eigen zeggen wat seafood, mama. Steamers and sauce, and then of course I like oysters, lobsters too. I like my taste about the fish. 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Hold tight, hold tight, hold tight, hold tight voor je eigen zeggen wat seafood, mama. Shrimps and rice are very nice. Choo-choo to Broadway, for Cincinnati. Don't get it, give us the 1, 2, 3. Life is just so fine on the solid side of the line. Now, hold tight, hold tight, hold tight, hold tight, hold tight. A boodle bear, a boodle bear, a boodle bum, the boodle doodle loo there. Hold tight, hold tight, hold tight, hold tight, hold tight. A boodle bear, a boodle bear. Hold tight, hold tight, hold tight, hold tight, hold tight. A boodle man, a boodle man, a boodle man, a boodle man, a boodle man, a boodle man, a boodle man, a boodle man, a boodle man, a boodle man, a boodle man, a boodle man, a boodle man, a boodle man, a 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
0: By the way, how did you like the way I did my part? 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